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Get a look at Mella Pitt on me. Style has never seen that makes you wanna grab and hold and squeeze real tight. Who's gonna be the one to save you from yourself?

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2: 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Sometimes I believe, at times I'm wishing on.

0: 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Goodbye.
1: 좋아하는 랜덤 게임. 랜덤.

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So if our time is running out, day after day, we'll make the mundane a masterpiece. 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